just the best tune ever, Unfinished Sympathy from Massive Attack on BFBS. So it is Gibraltar National Day, 10th of September at 9:30. It's going to be all over the place in Gib, then Casemate Square, John McIntosh Square, Victoria Stadium,

9:75, About You on The Breakfast Show on BFBS Salisbury, playing 25 to 7. Good morning. It's Matt Gibbs here with you. I hope you're all good on Wednesday morning. Yes, it's the 9th of September today. Hope you're all good. Almost halfway through the week already. Time flying by. I actually don't agree with that. I wrote that yesterday when I was feeling generous. Today, I'm thinking, it's time, this week is dragging by, right? It's so long. I woke up this morning thinking it must be like Friday now. It's only Wednesday, what's going on? I did trace this back though, due to holidays and bank holidays and all that kind of stuff. This is my first full week since, I believe, the beginning of August. So I think that's why, you know, it's the first time. I've forgotten what it's like to do 5 days a week. It's not, you know, I've got to deal with it, it's fine. I hope you're good. Sunny start to the day when the sun eventually comes out. Still a little bit dark outside at the moment, but should stay dry throughout the day as well. 19 degrees the highs, far better than yesterday morning. Driving in the rain was a bit chilly last night though, wasn't it? I'm not saying put the heating on chilly. It's not that chilly, but like compared to what it has been in the evenings, which has been quite muggy, quite warm, it felt quite chilly last night. A sign of what's to come, I think. I think that's fair to say. Loads coming up on the show this morning. We have got Choose the News coming up a little bit later on. Two news stories, one of them true, one of them made up. Which is which? We'll get into that later. Fresh new music. We've got Rewind before 10. And, of course, a massive breakfast belter to kick things off on Wednesday morning. It's on the way in the next 10 minutes. Also music from Haven. I'll play you McFly in a bit as well. All coming up on The Breakfast Show. BFBS Salisbury playing 6:37 now on Wednesday morning. And this is another in 54 Ultra with Talk To You. Oh, and by the way, I've just realised I do something really weird in the mornings when I'm starting the show. I'll tell you what that is on the other side of this.

0: It's another and 54 Ultra Talk to You, 20 to 7, BFBS. I've just realised, when I start the show in the mornings, right, the first track, right, the last, like, minute of it, I listen to with the headphones on. And then I, if I don't know the words, I just kind of, like, do the da-da-da-da-da-da-da, do that kind of stuff, right? So kind of, like, hum or make a noise alongside it. But I try to do it as loud as I possibly can so that I can beat the headphones and hear my voice. Isn't that weird? I think I must have been doing this for ages and I've only just realised, but it's every single morning. Great way to get the voice going, though.
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That is McFly. Sorry's Not Good Enough on The Breakfast Show. BFBS Soul's been playing 14 minutes to 7 now on Wednesday morning, and it's time for a breakfast belt, a massive tune to kick off your day. They all connect into each other. Yesterday morning, I played you the Stereophonics with 1,000 Trees. Is that what we played yesterday? Really? Is that what we went for? Well, today we've gone bigger. From 1,000 Trees to a band you may never have heard of, called Neon Trees. They had one massive track in the UK. This was it. It's a massive belter. It's called Animal.

What a tune. That is Neon Trees Animal, your breakfast belter this morning. We go again tomorrow morning. Can we beat that? I doubt it.

Haven with I Run on The Breakfast Show. It's worth saying, by the way, if you think you have a big tune for tomorrow morning's belter, you can get in touch with us, salisbury.plane@bfbs.com. It's got to connect into Neon Trees with Animals. If you can think of one, get in touch. And we might just play it tomorrow morning. But Ellie Goulding for you now on The Breakfast Show.

Ellie Goulding, Anything Could Happen, BFBS, Salisbury Payne, Matt Gibbs here with you through till 10. We have got Choose the News coming up a little bit later on. Some fresh new music for you. Plus, we'll be taking a look at what is going on around the world today. And there's loads going on to tell you about. And of course, we'll keep you up to date with all things Salisbury Plain, including the traffic and travel throughout the show. It's all coming up after your latest news headlines. They'll follow Olivia Rodrigo. This is Stupid Song.

What? It's Christina Aguilera, and that is Dirty, kicking off this hour of The Breakfast Show on BFBS Salisbury, playing Good Morning. 14 minutes past seven now. Thank you very much for the latest forces news. Good to keep up to date with what's going on around the world, isn't it? Always good to keep up to date. Sunny start to today. Looking lovely outside today, actually. Completely different to yesterday morning, where the rain was pouring down at this time. It is going to turn a little cloudy later. However, it should stay dry throughout the day. 19 degrees the highs. Choose the news on the way a little later. Got some fresh new music for you as well. Plus, we need to talk about summer highlights. I feel like we've just glossed over the summer. I want to do a bit of reflection this morning. So I'll go through some of my highlights from the summer a bit later on in the show. But today, Wednesday morning, 9th of September, what's going on today? Well, it's National Teddy Bear Day today. You got any of your old teddy bears still? Maybe one from when you were very, very young? So a lot of people keep them around. The only thing that I can think that I've got is during COVID, I did a radio show. And for some reason, when Tiger King was massive, I got my nan to knit me a knitted Joe Exotic with a tiger, and I still got that. It still sits in our front room. Apart from that, I don't think I've got a teddy bear. International Sudoku Day as well today. Don't mind a bit of Sudoku, you know. They say a Sudoku every day keeps your mind going and in the right frame. So worth doing that if you're into your Sudoku like me. Also, and this is a bit of me, Wonderful Weirdos Day today. To celebrate people who have those little, like, weird traits, the odd things that they do. I don't mind that at all either. Just, you know, celebrating the weirdness in everyday life. You can send your weird things to salisbury.plane@bfbs.com. And I mean, like, weird news stories. If you see anything in the news that's a little bit odd and you think, yeah, Matt'll like that, do send it through to us, drop us an email. And also, important one today, Emergency Services Day as well. So shout out to nurses and ambulance workers and fire service and police and all that kind of stuff. Of course, anybody who works in the emergency services, a big shout out to you this morning. And did you know Emergency Services Day, on purpose, on the 9th of the 9th, due to the kind of small correlation with 999. There you go. That's what's going on today around the world on Wednesday, the 9th of September.

0: that's grown on me a lot. I like it. Ardela, and that is Ain't in LA on The Breakfast Show. BFBS Souls be playing. Rag and Bowman on the way shortly. I've mentioned on the show quite a bit, right, about how I'm not very good with films. And what I mean by that is I'm not very good with patience. I don't really have the patience to watch movies. And I don't really, I don't know, there's just something about it that just seems like too much of a commitment for me, an hour and a half, right? However, this week, I can confirm I have watched not one, but two films, right? So I even watched on Monday the original Ghostbusters movie from the 80s. And then yesterday I watched The Festival, which is like one of those ones that's similar to The Inbetweeners. Get me into the mood for Inbetweeners 3, which is coming out later this year. So, look, I'm into my movies again. And now I need some movie suggestions. I've probably not watched any of the big ones that are your favourites. What do you think I should be watching? Salisbury.plane at bfbs.com.
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0: Gonna try and watch more movies. That's what I'm gonna do. Right, centre of Luggershaw looking a little bit busy this morning. There is some traffic through the centre of Tidworth as well. Not too bad at the moment, though. As you approach the Countess roundabout from the A303, that's as you go past Stonehenge. It is looking a little bit busy along there on the Amesbury bypass this morning. And also, still maybe some delays on Salisbury Road in Amesbury today. That's due to water mains works. There are temporary traffic signals there. Apart from that, it is looking all clear. If you do spot anything else this morning, drop us a text and let me know. 07740 377 377. 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

That's Rag & Bone Man, All You Ever Wanted on BFBS. 7:26 now. Music from Charlie XCX on the way. We have got a Dua Lipa to play for you soon as well. Just want to tell you, there's a Day in the Life trail happening at the Rimi Museum in Lynham, and it also offers free entry to the museum. 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Right, disco lines for you now. 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

things I don't normally feel. Yeah, I can finally be totally honest. It's like I'm looking

0: cause it's the only way to feel like I'm not actually me.
1: Charlie XCX, and that is Camera on The Breakfast Show. We'll play you Fontaine's DC in a little bit. Oh, Busted on the way soon as well. Wednesday morning. Matt here with you. Hope you're good this morning. Hope you're doing well on... Well, yeah, it's quite a bright and lovely day outside at the moment. Still feeling a little bit chillier than it has been, but it's not too bad at all. We can't complain, can we, after what has been a very, very, very hot summer. How many heat waves is it in the end? Five? Six? I think there could still be one to come as well.

be fun. I thought it's about time we took a moment to just reflect on the summer, though. I feel like we're straight into September and everybody's like, back to work, back to school, let's get on with it. Well, no, I don't think so. I think we take one little glance back at summer and choose some summer highlights. If you want to send me one of your summer highlights, you can. Salisbury.plane@bfbs.com is the email address. Or, of course, send us a message via the BFBS Salisbury Plane Facebook page. I have to admit, I went on holiday in the summer and I learnt how to look after a swimming pool. And I know it's a bit of a weird summer highlight, but I kind of feel like there's some things there that I've learned that I'm not going to forget. I know how to backwash a swimming pool, do you? How do you turn the filter on? I know how to. I made a swimming pool cloudy and then clear, and that was me. And so I'm proud of that. So I think that is a summer highlight. Gunner Tug of War in Lark Hill. That was good fun. The Tug of War Championships went there a couple of months ago now, I think. That was good fun. Love a bit of Tug of War. Never thought I would watch anything like that, but I did enjoy it. And also, probably the highlight for me of the summer is getting to pour my own Mr. Whippy in an ice cream van. I was at a festival, and I just got speaking to the ice cream man. And I just said, I've always wanted to pour one. Can I pour one? He said yes. Next thing, I'm in the back of an ice cream van with a man teaching me how to pour my own Mr. Whippy. I did not get covered in cream. I poured a brilliant ice cream and it was very tasty. And it was probably the highlight of the summer for me. Always wanted to do that. It's like a childhood dream come true. And I'll say this, it is more difficult than it looks, but it's a potential career for me, I think. I see.

0: Dua Lipa, Be The One. If you've not heard about Tidworth Careers Fair yet and all the details of that, it's only just over a week away. I will give you all of those details, or we'll hear from someone that can give you those details very, very soon. BFBS. Travel. Travel. First latest on the road, still looking actually quite quiet for Wednesday morning. Centre of Luggershaw still busy. The centre of Tidworth looking a little bit slow as well in places. A303 this morning looking largely okay. There is a little bit of traffic through Winterbourne Stoke this morning, so watch out for that. Apart from that, it is looking all clear. If you spot anything else, you can text us and we can help spread the word. 07740 377 377. Start your message with the letters SP. Good
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0: new from Fontaines DC. It's called Marianne. Music from Taylor Swift on the way in a bit. 7:45 now. And you might know that Tidworth Careers Fair is coming up. It is happening next Thursday, so not too far away now at all. BFRS are the ones who are organising it. And I spoke to Robert Locking from the BFRS, and he started by telling us how the BFRS started.
1: We've been around now for about 13, 14 years, and it started off a long time ago with Harry, who's just recently retired. You know, he left the army. He didn't have a lot offered to him when it comes to resettlement and what to do, so he kind of developed BFRS. And what we do now is we go around the country with all the major garrison towns. So we do Tidworth, Catterick, Aldershot, Colchester. We go down to Plymouth as well. We go up into Stafford. And we try and bring the armed forces community and the employers, training providers and other charities together just to assist and be that person, in the middle person as such, to bring them together and hopefully find employment or training, you know, after service.
0: And the next one coming up in Tidworth, it's not far away now.
1: No, 17th of September. It's filling up. I mean, company-wise, I believe we've got close to 90 on there now. You're going to see the vast majority of them will be employing companies. We have a selection of LCAS accredited training and education providers. I mean, we call them the others, but people like SAFA. SAFA do the networking area for us at the Tidworth event. But we'll possibly have a charities in there which can help direct. In the past, we have had the Army Education Centres in there as well that can assist people with possibly the process of claims and things like that. So there's all sorts going on. As I said, the event is on the 17th of September. It starts at 09:30 hours and finishes at 13:30 hours. Registration for that, you can do it online. You can go to bfrss.org.uk, and the top of the website, you'll have the events page. You click on there and that'll take you to the Tidworth event. Obviously, you can register that way. With registering, you will receive admin instructions for the event. You'll get a nice phone call from myself or one of the team just to see if there's any other kind of further support we can give you prior to the event. You'll get texts from us if there's anything, you know, you may need to know about possibly parking or anything like that. But then also you could just turn up on the day, which obviously a lot of people do, you know, and they just arrive, and you will get registered again. You will become part of our system. You know, you will go on the website and you start receiving updates and things like that. I mean, I will suggest, you know, it's worth having a little research before you go. With it being such a busy event, it's good to go in and have a few companies in mind that you want to speak to, rather than going kind of blind, if you want to call it that, and hope to find something there that catches your eye. But again, in the networking area, you know, it's great to have a sit down. You can even catch up with people you haven't seen for a while. But my last thing is, you know, the people behind the stands, majority of them are ex-forces themselves. So they've been where you are, you know, and ask them, you know, get tips off them. They might have some valuable information for you about their process.
0: Robert Locking there from the BFRS. All the details for the Tidworth Careers Fair happening next week can be found on their website. bfrs.org.uk, happening next Thursday at Tidworth Civic Centre. Why not go along?

Busted. That is Year 3000 on The Breakfast Show. Still to come then, the Tuesday teaser. Some fresh new music for you as well. Brand new track from Beyonce and Pharrell Williams to get on for you in a little bit. Before any of that, I will play you Cisco this morning. Also, we do need to talk about those kind of trends that are happening on social media. There's loads of them that happen all the time. I remember one where I was turned into someone from the 1930s. I actually thought I looked really cool. The latest one is all about the 1980s. And we've got involved with that as well. I'll tell you all about it after 8 o'clock this morning. First, this from Taylor Swift, The Fate of Ophelia.

0: It's Taylor Swift, The Fate of Ophelia on BFBS. Music on the way from the Kooks. We've got Dasher coming up as well, and a massive 80s rock anthem to get on for you. That's coming up in a bit. Choose the news as well. The stories today are animal related, is what I will tell you as a little tease for Choose the News. We'll get into that later on in the show. First, to take you to your latest news headlines, we've got this from Cisco. What a throwback. This is Thong Song.
1: This thing right here is letting all the ladies know what guys talk about. You know,

Still not managed to see them live, which is just a travesty, to be honest. The Kooks. She moves in her own way on The Breakfast Show. BFBS Salisbury Plain. On Wednesday morning, 9th of September 2026. Hope you're good. Matt Gibbs here with you right the way through till 10 o'clock this morning. Sunny outside, which is good to see. It's been pretty miserable yesterday. This time yesterday, it was literally pouring down and really dark outside. But at the moment, hey, it's looking lovely out there. So if you get a chance, spend some time in the sunshine. We don't know how long, you know, it's going to stay quite mild for. So I feel like you should just make the most of every opportunity at the moment. 19 degrees the highs today. Should be dry right away throughout the day. Loads to come on The Breakfast Show this morning. Brand new music from Beyonce and Pharrell Williams on the way. That's going to be good. You know when Pharrell's on it, right? It's going to have a bit of class to it, isn't it? Also got Choose the News coming up. Two news stories, one of them true, one of them made up. Can we work out which is which? They're both animal-related this morning. We'll get into it very soon. First, though, I don't know if you've seen this at the moment. It's a kind of social media trend that's happening where essentially people are made to look as they would if they were around in the 80s. Now, you may be listening to this going, Matt, I was around in the 80s, which is fine. I was not around in the 80s. And so I just figured it would be nice to see what I would look like if I was born in the 80s or maybe even before and I was hosting this radio show back in the 1980s. And you can see a picture of this now, 80s Matt, 80s Radio Matt. There is a picture on the BFBS Salisbury Plain Facebook page. We posted up there this morning. It basically uses AI to just make you look 80s. Now, my one, I'm not like... I've been looking at this morning. I look like I'm from the Band-Aid video. I look like I'm about to do They Know It's Christmas. Like, it's a look. And I can't help but think, because of the radio and all that, I just look a little bit like Pat Sharp. Do you remember Pat Sharp? It's very, very 80s. You can check out the photo of me looking like I'm doing the radio show in the 1980s on the BFBS Salisbury Plain Facebook page now. It is really, really weird.

That is Dasher with Austin on The Breakfast Show. BFBS Souls, we're playing 10 past 8. We brought you the news yesterday, and you might have seen this in local news, that the Hampshire Air Festival that was due to take place this weekend, Saturday and Sunday, has been cancelled. So it's going to take place in Thruxton, but like I said, it's no longer going ahead. It's due to the fact that the parent company that was running the festival has gone into administration. So if you want to find out more details about this and find out the advice on what to do if you bought tickets for this, you can find out all of it at hampshireairfestival.co.uk. That has got the full statement from the company that gives the details. But just to clarify, Hampshire Air Festival, due to take place this weekend, has sadly been cancelled.

0: playing an arena tour across the UK at the moment. Played Wembley over the weekend. That's Bon Jovi with You Give Love a Bad Name. Imagine what Bon Jovi is like live. Like, I bet it's incredible.
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0: Yeah, 8:15, Wednesday morning, time for something brand new. And this is the latest track from Beyoncé. And it features Pharrell Williams. Like I said earlier, if you've got Pharrell Williams on your track, you can be reasonably sure that it's going to be good. Like, he wouldn't do it on just anything. Beyoncé and Pharrell, what a combination that is. Now, this was released alongside the 20th anniversary edition of Beyoncé's B-Day album, which means birthday. It's not one of those things you find in a bathroom. That was released last week on her actual birthday as well, 20 years after the original album was released. Let's get this on. Brand new tune for you from Beyoncé and Pharrell Williams. This is called Can I Watch You?
1: Yeah,

0: 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It's called Can I Watch You? 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The track with the most votes at the end of the week will get more plays on Friday. It'll become our track of the week. 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
0: Right, now time to take a look at the roads. Centre of Luggishaw looking a little bit busy this morning, as is the centre of Tidworth. A3026 between Tidworth and Luggishaw also looking a little bit slow this morning. At the moment, not much traffic on the A303, looking largely okay. A little bit on that section as you go past Stonehenge, otherwise looking all good. As you come off the Countess roundabout, heading towards Amesbury, that's Countess Road this morning, looking a little bit slow. There is some traffic on the Packway this morning, that's in Lark Hill, and Lark Hill Road and Bulford Hill in Durrington looking a little bit busy as well. If you do spot anything else, you can text us this morning. It's 07740 377 377. Make sure you start your message with the letters SP, and I'll give you another update in about 20 minutes time.
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Switch Disco, Ella Henderson, that's React on The Breakfast Show, BFBS Salisbury, playing 8:25 now. There's a talent show happening on Sunday from 10 a.m. till 4 p.m. in the Marketplace in Salisbury, the winner of which will get to perform at this year's Christmas Begins event in November. So if you fancy getting involved with that, head to the Salisbury City Council Facebook page. All the details can be found there. Little talent show, that's good, isn't it? Might go along and do some juggling, but first I need to learn how to juggle. I'll just leave it. Rap music from Ray on the way in a bit. First, though, time for today's Choose the News. Two news stories, one of them true, one of them made up. News story number one. Animal rescue workers called after snake found in bread aisle of a supermarket in Cumbria. Do you think that is true? Or is this true? A seagull flies away with a takeaway delivery driver's car keys in Brighton. One of those two news stories actually happened, but which do you think is true this week? Salisbury.plane@bfbs.com if you think you know, or send us a message via the BFBS Salisbury Plane Facebook page.

Ray, absolutely, and Amma, that is called Joy, and it's on The Breakfast Show, BFBS Souls. We're playing 25 to 9. It's Wednesday morning on Wednesday, so we do choose the news. I give you two news stories, one of them true, one of them made up. You just have to work out which is which. It's as simple as that. It's really easy. So, news story number one. Animal rescue workers called after snake found in bread aisle of a supermarket in Cumbria. You do hear this, that snakes just appear. Thing is, though, are there many snakes in Cumbria? I don't know. I've never been to Cumbria, I have no idea. If you've been to Cumbria before, let me know. Are there many snakes in Cumbria? I don't know.

News story number two, a seagull flies away with a takeaway delivery driver's car keys in Brighton. Now, you know my opinions on seagulls if you listen to the show regularly. If you don't, basically, I cannot stand them. There's nothing worse than seagulls. They are just arrogant and they are the scumbags of the sky. I've said it many times. They are. They will nick and try and eat absolutely anything. And I can quite believe that they would try and nick a takeaway delivery driver's car keys, particularly if he wouldn't let them have a bag of chips, for instance. They are just that natured. Both news stories sound ridiculous. One of them is true. Which one do you think is which this morning? Salisbury.plane@bfbs.com if you want to have a guess. Or, frankly, if you've got any thoughts on either. Animal rescue workers called after a snake is found in the bread aisle of a supermarket in Cumbria. Or a seagull flies away with a takeaway delivery driver's car keys in Brighton. Both of them believable. Only one of them true. Which is which? Let me know. I'll give you the correct answer before 9 o'clock.

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0: Right, centre of Luggershaw, still looking a little bit busy this morning, as is the centre of Tidworth. A303 looking largely okay at the moment. Countess Road through Amesbury looking a little bit busy. It's quite and down on the Packway in Larkhill as well. That's about it this morning. Not looking too bad at all. If you spot anything else, text us 07740 377 377. Start your message with the letters SP.

0: 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They have been reaching out.
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That's Ariana Grande with Petal. I will remind you of our stories for today's Choose the News very, very soon. First, just want to tell you that there is a community litter pick happening in Tidworth this Saturday. Great to go and get involved with this. You can meet at Tidworth Civic Centre at 10 a.m. on Saturday morning. You can go and help keep the community tidy. All the equipment will be provided, and there's free ice cream for those that help this Saturday at the Civic Centre at Tidworth at 10 a.m. It is the community litter pick.

So Royal Blood, we are doing Choose the News this morning, trying to work out which of these two news stories is true. Animal rescue workers called after snake found in bread aisle of a supermarket in Cumbria. Is that true? Or is this true? A seagull flies away with a takeaway delivery driver's car keys in Brighton. One of them is true. One of them is made up. Which is which? Salisbury.plane at bfbs.com if you think you know. Correct answer on the way.

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1: That is Mabel, Don't Call Me Up. Got you two before 9 o'clock this morning. And the correct answer for today's Tuesday news, I will tell you which of our news stories is true after Zara Larsson and Pink.

Zara Larsson, Pink Pantheress, Midnight Sun on The Breakfast Show. 5 to 9 now. Time to reveal the correct answer. For today's Tuesday News, I gave you 2 news stories, one of them true, one of them made up. I can tell you the made up one today was that a seagull flies away with a takeaway delivery driver's car keys. That did not happen, however believable it is. It means that animal rescue workers did find a snake in a bread aisle of a supermarket in Cumbria. It was a corn snake. And it's still a mystery as to how it got there. It's doing okay. It's been called Crumbs, apparently, and it's being looked after at the moment. But what a shock that would have been. Just going down Heron Foods in Maryport in Cumbria and seeing a snake on the ground. Wouldn't fancy that. Well done if you got it right this week.

Avicii, that is Wake Me Up on The Breakfast Show. It's BFBS Salisbury Plain. It's Matt Gibbs here with you. Good morning. 7 minutes past nine on Wednesday, 9th of September 2026 today. Hope you're all good. Still loads to come on the show. We'll be talking about Champions League action from last night and looking ahead to tonight as well. That's coming up a little bit later. Plus, of course, Rewind on the way. I will play you a load of tracks that were massive in 1 year. Can you work out the mystery year today? We'll also take a look at some of the entertainment news that's been going on, because it feels like loads has happened over the past sort of like 24 hours in particular. So we'll run through some of that in a bit. Worth saying today, by the way, sunny outside, looking lovely at the moment. It's going to be dry throughout the day, might be a little bit cloudy later. Highs of 19 degrees, certainly feeling a little bit better than it was this time yesterday when the rain was pouring down. Yeah, it's a lot better than that today. So that is good news. What's going on today then on the 9th of September? We mentioned earlier on that there's Emergency Services Day going out. It's a day recognising the work of the police, fire, ambulance, NHS, search and rescue, cave rescue, any kind of emergency responder, essentially. So a shout out to anybody that works in those industries today. Also today, worth pointing out that it is the 60th birthday of Adam Sandler today. Happy birthday, Adam. Oh my word, maybe we should go home and watch Happy Gilmore or Big Daddy or one of his classics. Maybe even go for one of the new ones, Happy Gilmore 2. I didn't mind it. I'm not going to lie, I didn't mind it. Also, big day for birthdays today, because it's also Hugh Grant's birthday today. He is 66 and the King of Christmas himself. In his box at the moment, but he's about to be released. Michael Bublé, happy birthday to you. 51 today for the Bublé. He's going to be out soon, isn't he? Singing his Christmas classics, not too far away. Give it a couple of months, he'll be here. Right, Sienna Spiro for you now. Great Expectation on BFBS.

0: Sienna Spyro, that is Great Expectation on BFBS. The Stone Roses on the way in a bit. That's good, isn't it? And if you like music and you want to see some traditional music, traditional army music as well, Beat of the Nation, the British Army Music on Tour, is coming to Tidworth. It's going to be here Friday, the 18th of September at 7:30 p.m. That's at Tidworth Garrison Theatre. And what's good about this is tickets are free. So you can go along, watch a military band concert for nothing at Tidworth Garrison Theatre. Like I said, Friday, 18th of September, 7:30 p.m. Tickets available by emailing tidworthgarrisontheatre@aspiredefence.co.uk. You can read out all the details on this on Facebook as well. But that email address again for you to get free tickets to this concert, tidworthgarrisontheatre@aspiredefence.co.uk.
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1: 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That is Good Girl on The Breakfast Show. CNCO and Little Mix. Reggaeton Lento coming up. That is going to sound good with the sun shining outside. First, let's take a little look at what's been going on in the world of entertainment. I don't know if you saw the National Television Awards last night. Big night for Alan Carr, who won the Special Recognition Award at the NTAs. Is that just because he won Celebrity Traitors? Don't know, maybe. There were awards for Celebrity Traitors as well. That one, that actually beat the normal series of The Traitors to win an award. Other awards for Clarkson's Farm, The 1% Club and Strictly Come Dancing. And David Attenborough, Sir David Attenborough, at 100, winning the Best Presenter Award. And for the first time in 25 years, nothing for Ant and Dec. Don't worry, boys, I'm sure you'll be back next year. In fact, I believe I read somewhere, you're on TV for the whole of next year in some form. So there's plenty of Ant and Dec to be had. In other news today, Sir Tom Jones has been fired from The Voice. Have you heard this? I can't believe the nerve on anybody. I think he's 86, Sir Tom Jones. You can't be firing Tom Jones. You just can't do it. What a legend. But Sir Tom Jones, yes, apparently been fired from The Voice. He says he didn't want to leave, but he's been told that he won't feature in the next series of The Voice. If it helps Sir Tom, The Voice is, I think, rubbish. Honestly, I've never understood that TV show. I don't know any of the winners. I don't know anybody that's been on it. I'm not a fan of The Voice at all, if that helps Sir Tom. And finally, the new series of South Park is coming very soon. It's later this month. And it's going to be renamed South America in a massive dig at Donald Trump's running of things over there. Expect loads of jokes about the president, which I think will be great fun. And I'm sure it'll be typical South Park or South America now when it returns on the 16th of September. It's a little look at what's been going on over the past 24 hours. Don't usually do that, but my word, it's been a busy 24 hours in the world of entertainment. But now you are well and truly up to date.

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It's Matt here with you through till 10, totally connected on the way after me. Worth saying it was a good night for English teams in Europe last night because the Champions League fixtures were complete. Aston Villa beating Club Brugge 3-2 and Man City beating Porto 2-0. More Champions League action tonight with Liverpool. Probably the biggest game of tonight, Liverpool versus Atletico Madrid. That is going to be good. And actually, if I know Atletico Madrid, it's going to be pretty fiery as well, I think. That's an 8 o'clock kickoff tonight. Also, Napoli in action against Arsenal. That is also an 8 o'clock kickoff tonight. And the current holders of the Champions League, Paris Saint-Germain, are in action as well against Slovan Bratislava. That's also an 8 o'clock kickoff. Worth saying as well, Man United in action in the Champions League tomorrow night. Yeah, there's Thursday night Champions League action as well. Bit of a treat this week, isn't it? So make sure you check that out. Arsenal and Liverpool in action in the Champions League. 8 o'clock kickoffs tonight. I'll be watching the Liverpool game. And hopefully get a big Liverpool win. Right, Jungle on the way after this. Rudimental, Break My Heart on The Breakfast Show. BFBS Soulsby playing.

Rudimental, Break My Heart on The Breakfast Show. Just to remind you that the Amesbury Farmers Market is back this Saturday. You can go along to the Scout Group that's in Amesbury. It's in the hut behind St Mary and St Mella Church. So you can go in there and enjoy loads of different meats and fruit and veg and cheeses and eggs and jams and chutneys and beer and all kinds of stuff like that. Kind of something for everybody. It's what you'd expect from a farmers market, but it's great to go along and treat yourself to some local produce. It's this Saturday, 10 a.m. at the Scout Hut in Amesbury.

Roots Jungle, that is Someday Somewhere on The Breakfast Show on BFBS Salisbury Plain. I forgot to say, by the way, we were talking about football and we did the Champions League fixtures, which is fine, which is good. But I forgot to mention that Salisbury, of course, played last night as well. Great news, won 5-1, absolutely hammered Slough Town. And that, of course, is in the National League South. So congratulations to Salisbury with that big win. More action from Salisbury over the weekend, of course. We'll give you more details on the upcoming Salisbury fixtures as they come, particularly the ones at home, because, of course, military and veterans get the concession rate for tickets. You can find out all the details at salisburyfc.co.uk.

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1: Pause and Adventures of Stevie V. That is Dirty Cash on The Breakfast Show. BFBS Souls be playing after me from 10 o'clock this morning. Totally connected in today with Lydia Tester. And the UK Afternoon Show on the way afterwards. We'll hear updates on the Dino Dash for the BFBS Big Salute this year. That is with Hatch. And then from 4 o'clock, the UK Drive Show with George Ryland. So loads to come throughout the day here on BFBS. And it's all coming up after me and after today's Rewind. Going to play a load of tracks that were massive in 1 year. Can you work out the mystery year today? Kicking off with Major Lazer on today's Rewind. We'll get into it on the other side of the Arctic Monkeys with Crying Lightning.

0: 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BFBS Souls we're playing. We are doing Rewind. What is the mystery year today? If you think you know already, you can email salisbury.plane@bfbs.com. Plenty more musical clues on the way for you. I can tell you Prince George, who of course started at Eton College this week, he was born in our mystery year today. Andy Murray becomes the first Brit to win Wimbledon since Fred Perry in 1936. And Justin Trudeau becomes the 23rd Prime Minister of Canada, becoming the second youngest person to hold the office.
1: This is what a positive, hopeful vision together can make happen. Canadians from all across this great country sent a clear message tonight. It's time for a change in this country, my friends. A real change.
0: Yeah, what's the mystery year today? It's the same year Rachel Platten had Fight Song. Like a smile.

Rachel Platten. That's Fight Song on The Breakfast Show. What's the mystery year today? Weird news story then. Chessington World of Adventures bans animal print clothing because it says animals at the wildlife park are finding it confusing. That happened in our mystery year today. The world's first lab-grown burger is cooked and eaten at a news conference in London as well. And the Rugby World Cup takes place in England and Wales. Microsoft also unveil the Xbox One in our year today. But what is it? It's the same year that One Direction had this. I've got

One Direction with Drag Me Down on Rewind. But what is the mystery year today? It's the same year Man United are crowned champions of England for the 20th time. MPs vote to legalise same-sex marriage in England and Wales. And big films include Frozen, Gravity and The World's End. And a big TV show, House of Cards, debuts on Telly 2. What is the mystery year today? I'll reveal all after Jess Glynn.

Jess Glynn, Don't Be So Hard On Yourself on BFBS, and it's been rewind. And I can tell you the mystery year today was 2015. Well, and if you said that, 2015, we'll be back with another rewind at the same time tomorrow morning. Right up next, Totally Connected with Lydia Tester today, then Hatch On with the afternoon show from 1. I'll be back tomorrow morning, 6:30 a.m. for Thursday morning's breakfast show. We'll have all the usual fun and games for Thursday morning. So I'll catch you then. I'm going to leave you today with this from Galantis and Peanut Butter Jelly. Have a great Wednesday.

Noah Kahan and Stick Season coming up. We've got some Olivia Rodrigo coming your way, throwing it back to the early noughties as well with some Pretty Green Eyes. And we're heading over to Northern Ireland to hear about an engagement day that took place recently. It's all to come right now. The latest from Bieber Doobie. This is Sunset.

0: Jungle Someday Somewhere. Right, let's put on some fresh new music for you. 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

I love it so much, Moving to the Sun, Hugel. Hope my sister enjoys that because she will be hearing it on repeat on our holidays next week. What I will not be doing, though, is the dance that they do on the reels to that. I've tried it. It didn't end well. I did manage to remain upright. Next time I would not, so there will not be a next time. Fresh new music coming up after Kygo and Whitney Houston with Higher Love.

Fratellis and a whistle for the choir. Hey, listen, talking about choirs, obviously we had our little speech piece from Gemma Lee all about singing. And I went to a choir at the weekend. It was called a one-day choir. Basically, you pitch up in the morning and then you